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0: Van Halen with Panama on Steve Gorman Rocks. That is from the 1984 album, the sixth and final album of the David Lee Roth era, the OG Van Halen, if you will. You know, they say that your favorite music throughout your life is the music you love in high school. Now, I did not love Van Halen in high school. I liked Van Halen in high school, but I wouldn't love them. I wouldn't allow myself to love them, I should say. I was more into punk and new wave and offbeat stuff. But as I've gotten older, I kind of have rewritten my history. Because I go back now, and when 1984 came out, I pretend I was loving it as much as I do now. I wish I had. I would have had more fun if I had just allowed Van Halen to rule my life instead of all the indie, quirky, weird bands I liked. I still like that music, too. But man, Van Halen, I hear Panama and I just see Dave, Eddie, Alex, Michael, the videos, the live shows, the light shows in their concerts. There's just never been anything quite like Van Halen. That was as cool as it's ever been. 106.7, The Big Dog.
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0: Hey, hi, this is Tom from the Bob and Tom Show. After you're done with our idiocy, it's time to rock.
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0: Then the Afternoon Revolution with Rev. Then Bark After Dark. And later, Steve Gorman rocks. 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
1: Hello, Pat Godwin.
3: Hey, Chick.
1: There's Jeff Oskey.
4: Hey, man.
1: There's Josh Arnold.
5: Chick.
1: Yes, sir. There's Ace Cosby.
6: Howdy.
1: Howdy do. Hello, Tom.
7: Got a bunch of people.

0: eyes. No flipping cost two, three, four times. Tiger, let me drive your car.
1: Come on.
0: Sleep it off, you superstar.
2: Oh, I
0: got to
2: do it again?
0: Yes. Tiger, let me drive your car. We'll stop at a Hooters. Beep, beep, beep, beep, yeah.
3: Oh, there we go. Thank you very much.
0: Nice little coda there at the end.
3: Christy Lee on the keyboard there. A little
2: Pat
3: tribute.
2: Pat and I'll
3: to...
2: be at the local Holiday Inn tonight for your nice. Exciting and dancing pleasure.
4: Excellent. I would go to that.
3: A little tribute to the Beatles.
0: I would go now, to
3: that. Once again, coming up, comedian Nick Griffin will be joining us in the studio. Yesterday we had a really fun discussion about primarily automobiles and how they've changed so much and things that they don't have anymore. We got a couple letters about that topic.
2: Yeah, we do.
3: There's also stuff around the house that you don't have anymore. We're going to talk a little bit about that today. Things that every house used to have that very few have now.
2: Mom and dad?
3: A mom and dad? Again, going for the jugular.
0: Wow. She's on fire this morning.
3: A milk chute?
2: Yeah.
3: My house had a milk chute. Anybody else?
2: Nope.
4: No.
3: No?
2: Box.
3: What now?
4: We had a milk box.
3: A milk box?
2: Yeah,
3: okay.
2: We had a milk box.
3: Okay,
2: outside
3: there
2: the
3: go.
2: Front door.
3: Yeah, the milk chute was a, Pat, you're looking at me like,
2: wouldn't the glass bottles break?
0: Yeah, sounds a little risky back in the 50s.
3: It was a pass-through.
2: Oh.
3: And it was about, I would say, I don't know, 18 inches by 18 inches square. And it had a little.
2: Like a dog door?
3: Little handle on. Yeah, but it was up off the ground, like 3 feet off the ground. And the milkman would come by and open that up and. And they had these really cool step vans that they drove, the milkman guy.
2: Had to get the milk right away or it'd spoil, wouldn't it?
3: I guess
2: women were always home then.
3: That must be what it was because, you know.
4: We had the milk box, so they didn't sell milk in the grocery back then?
3: Yeah, I don't know why. I don't know why they were so popular. But I can remember the milkman and he had the weird hat on. You know, like the,
2: you live in a 50s sitcom, don't you?
3: Like the sea captain's hat thing. And he wore a uniform.
0: Morning, Mr. G.
3: All white.
2: Oh, my God.
3: Yeah, precisely. Actually, they were adults, so when I was a kid, you were terrified of all adults. Remember when you were little and you thought adults knew what they were doing? Remember those days?
2: Yeah.
0: I certainly do.
3: And you could be bossed around by any adult?
2: Mm-hmm.
3: If not spanked?
2: Oh, yeah.
3: You listened. You know, now kids know their rights. That's no good. We'll get to all those fun things coming up. We hope to hear from you. You can email us, bobandtom@bobandtom.com. What's on your mind, Christy Lee?
2: Well, it's the holiday weekend. 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
3: Thanks very much, Christy Lee. Another beer heist in the news.
2: Yeah, what's going on?
3: I don't know what's happening in the world. Also, we have one of the Ig Nobel Prize winners.
2: Didn't we talk about one of them?
3: We talked about this.
2: The underwear thing, right?
3: This is the one involving urinals, and we talked about this invention when it first came out, but it has won the prize. 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I was not aware of this. 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
13: Hey, it's the Bob and Tom Show. We are live from the O'Reilly Auto Parts Studios. I am stifling a sneeze as we speak. There's Christy Lee at the news desk.
14: Well, hello.
13: And now it's gone. That is. Now I have blue nose. There's Pat Godwin. Hey, Jeff Oskade's across the way at the sports desk. There's Ace Cosby.
15: Zoom tight.
13: Thank you. I wish.
16: Don't you hate that? You tell a bunch of people, wait a minute, I got to sneeze, and then you don't?
13: Yeah, and it's...
16: You're kind of letting them down.
13: And your whole body is just disappointed in a way. I don't feel right now. I am Josh Arnold. There's Tom.
16: How about when you're driving? You know you got a big one coming. It's a tricky intersection. There are pedestrians and kids. You know, okay, I'm going to have to close my eyes for a second.
13: Yep.
16: I wonder if that's ever the last thing somebody did.
13: Was sneeze in a car.
16: No. Like one of those guys free climbing a cliff.
13: Oh, exactly. Yes.
16: You wonder if, wait a second, chew, and then, ah. But I mean, and chew. It's probably happened, sadly. We were talking yesterday a lot about cars and how they've changed. And they have changed a lot.
14: Mm-hmm.

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0: that pot. I'm jonesing for some Casey's. Grab me a piece. I went to bed with cheese on my head. Crust in my boxers. Sauce on the sheets. That Casey's pizza. It can't shut up, Josh. One laugh early in the song. It can't be me. I could have sat back and we could have listened to it. I think I made the right choice at the time.
1: Oh, we liked it.
2: It was wonderful.
0: A lot of information, not many laughs.
3: No, that was you. Maybe he could step down.
1: Right. It was sort of, we felt like you were struggling to hit.
3: You got those notes.
0: No, I wasn't struggling at all. That's how Jerry Garcia sounds. That was being authentic.
3: Okay.
1: I see.
3: All right.
1: That's on us then.
3: Well, thank you very much. Coming up, sort of a special treat. We're going to do something unusual in a couple of minutes.
1: Oh, good.
3: Right now, I want to say hello to our friends at American Financing. They're all about the world of grabbing some of the equity in your house without selling it. I've said this 100 times. Your house is probably worth a lot more than it was if you bought it 5 years ago, 10 years ago. 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

0: it's the Bob and Tom Show. We are live from the O'Reilly Auto Parts Studios. Thank you for joining us at this start of a terrific three-day weekend for most. There's Christy Lee at the news desk.
1: Hi.
0: Pat Godwin's there.
2: Hey, Josh.
0: There's Ace Cosby.
3: Hey.
0: I am Josh Arnold. And Tom, not only are we joined by one of our favorite comedians and people, but we have one of our favorite people who is also one of our favorite staff members, but something is changing a little bit. You want to tell us about it?
4: We're joined by comedian Nick Griffin. Nick is not retiring.
1: No.
4: As far as I know. We're joined by Christopher Geisen. Christopher Geisen. And you're saying goodbye to a part of your career.
5: Yes.
4: The part here.
5: That's right.

0: Country music now is great, but back then it was they were all real quick.
1: Well, I remember the radio days when we used to come home from work and we were exhausted because we had to queue up records and pull carts.
2: Oh, yeah. You know, record phone calls and edit them
1: absolutely.
2: And play them
1: talk
2: back.
1: Talk to listeners, yeah.
2: Yes.
1: Sure.
2: God, yes.
0: We, did you ever have this thing? We had a photograph of the ugliest woman you've ever seen right on the phone bank. And it said,
1: "You're talking to her.
0: This is who you're talking to."
1: Yeah. Yeah.
0: It's amazing some of the great voices that people have when they're.
1: I was told that many times and never listened. No, I'm just kidding.
2: You went out with
3: play
2: a listener?
3: Misty for me.
1: Never mind.
2: Okay.
0: Oh, okay. We're speaking with Christopher.
3: Goofy Geisen over here.
0: Who is retiring from the Bob and Tom show.
1: I am.
0: And you've got your Hall of Fame framed tribute. Featuring the Bob and Tom Show puppets.
1: That's really great, you guys. And, I appreciate it more than you ever know.
0: Well, we certainly appreciate all of your hard work here and certainly wish you the best.
3: Mm-hmm.
0: And your voice will be floating around these airwaves for a while longer.
2: I hope so.
0: We may be asking you to contribute it even more.
4: So what will you be doing more of now that you'll be
2: doing this?
1: Well, I have a grandson now. He's 4 years old. I'll be hanging out with him.
4: Nice.
1: And, at my 50-year class reunion last year, I reconnected with my high school sweetheart.
2: Oh,
3: look at you.
1: We've been dating ever since. So,
5: oh, my God.
1: Yeah.
4: What's his name?
3: Is it Tony or Tony?
0: See, you thought...
4: This is what Christopher...
0: You thought he was going to get away with having a nice...
1: See, you got me back already, Josh. I was speechless.
0: Oh. Well, that's kind of cool.
4: That's great.
1: Yeah.
0: That's sort of a Hallmark movie, ready to be made again.
1: Sure enough, yeah. She's
0: you've got a 4-year-old grandson.
1: I do.
0: Are you going to give him... Maybe get him used to talking into a microphone?
1: I don't know. He's probably too smart to start doing that. He's pretty intelligent.
0: Well, by the time he's 21, they'll be interested to see if radio exists.
2: Yeah, right.
1: Never know.
0: We're hoping.
1: Yeah.
0: We're doing just fine with it. We certainly appreciate it. Once again, we're speaking with Christopher, who is exiting the Bob and Tom world. For the most part,
1: yeah,
0: and going back to hang out with his grandson. Do you play golf or anything?
1: I play golf.
0: Oh, yep. There you go.
4: Yep. Oh, you do.
2: So you still have your motorcycle?
1: I do.
2: There you go.
1: Yes, I still have my Harley.
2: Yep.
1: I do some fishing every once in a while. I got back into fishing. And
4: oh, yeah, your girlfriend is a...
1: championship caster. Yeah.
4: Nice.
2: What?
1: Yeah, she is, yeah.
4: How cool is that?
1: Yeah.
0: Is that the thing where they have, like, the hula hoops floating and you've got to hit them with
1: yes. Yeah, well, we were just at a tournament last weekend, as a matter
2: I'll
1: of fact.
2: Be darned.
1: Yeah.
0: That's kind of cool.
1: She did great.
4: That is cool.
0: Yeah. Wow. Well, the best of luck with that.
1: Thank you.
0: Can you carry your golf clubs on a Harley?
1: No.
4: That'd be so great.
1: Oh, wouldn't you, though?
0: You have to have a sidecar.
1: Oh, yeah.
0: To do that. Well, Chris, thanks so much.
1: Thank you, guys.
0: Great
4: we love
0: pleasure
4: you.
0: Working with
2: we
0: you.
2: Do
1: well,
2: love
1: I
2: you.
1: Love all of you, too. Pat and Christy and Josh and Tom and Ace and Nick. I like all of you. I love you. Thank you. And everybody behind the scenes, too. Jeff Oskey and all those guys back in stage.
0: Okay. Well, thank you Hookers very much. And, now, yes. Don't forget this weekend, if you get a chance, check out the pop-up store. We got a bunch of cool stuff there. Also, check out that cool video with Henry Lee Summer. There's an important message there. Hope you get a chance to watch it. And check out Nick Griffin. Go to nickgriffin.net. Nick is always on the road doing a great live stand-up comedy, and I give him a double thumbs up. Thanks so much for joining us. These are the O'Reilly Auto Parts Studios. 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

I want to live in a world where I throw rock at you for an hour and a half and you'll like it. Oh, I do. I can. You will. 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

Dog forecast. Partly sunny, humid, chance of thunderstorms, 79 today, 65 tonight for tomorrow. Partly sunny and humid with a chance of storms, and 79. That's your Big Dog forecast.

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The cars, just what I needed. We get ready to go into Labor Day weekend.

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your Big Dog forecast. Partly sunny, humid, chance of thunderstorms, 79 today, 65 tonight for tomorrow. Partly sunny and humid with a chance of storms, and 79. That's your Big Dog forecast.

0: The old there is no right answer. 106.7, the big dog, home of the Bob and Tom Show. Morning's Green Bay's classic rock. All day old lust would beat you. Plus, some Van Halen coming up as the revolution rolls on. Mike DeRev, Austin, a buddy of mine. His wife's going gray. She doesn't care to, you know, for the expense and effort for, you know, constant maintenance of coloring. So she said, do I still look pretty? And he said, you look mature. And that was the wrong answer. That cost him a very expensive purse.
1: Short version is she should be ashamed of herself.
0: Right.
1: She put him in a no-win situation.
0: Correct.
1: He was damned if he did, damned if he didn't.
0: That's what I said. It's a trap. That was the hair version of, do these pants make my butt look fat?
2: Do these pants make my butt look big?
0: Do not answer that.
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0: 106.7, The Big Dog, home of the Bob and Tom Show Mornings. Green Bay's classic rock all day from Cheap Trick, the crew with extra butts in the bathroom as the revolution rolls on. You know, you're right, Josh. Mine was more of a summer hummer stand.
1: Can we be honest? Not all lemonade stands are created equal.
2: What's that mean?
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1: country time. I've complained of many lemonades.
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4: 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Not enough booze. You called it?
1: I've gotten my money back at many lemonades. I've set up shop right next to a kid's lemonade stand and 10 cents less my lemonade was.
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0: Damn kids! 106.7, the Big Dog, home of the Bob and Tom Show. Morning's Green Bay's Classic Rock all day. Again, the crew with extra butts in the bathroom coming up as the revolution rolls on. Mike the Rev Walsh, Marcer's daughter, wants to shave half her head and dye the other half like, I don't know, magenta, some color not found in nature.
1: I say absolutely. Let them color it whatever color they would like.
0: Green! For money!
1: It is expensive, though. I will agree with that. It is expensive. So, you know, they should do chores or have a job to help contribute towards the cost.
0: Oh, my God. Is that the voice of reason, Karen? Yeah, but still.
2: 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We all see it.
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0: You know, I got me a thinking throne. 106.7, the Big Dog, home of the Bob and Tom Show mornings. Green Bay's classic rock all day from my cousin from another mother. And Ann and Nancy say, ta-da! But first, Mike Revol, Sharon. Revolution Headquarters, where I got me a thinking throne. For what I want to think, stuff.
1: And now, deep thoughts. And the deepest thoughts are thought on the pot.
0: So, I was thinking about the Bee Gees. And, you know, I always kind of felt sorry for Robin. You know what I mean? Because, like in any other family, he'd be the good-looking one. But in the Gibb family, he was kind of the troll. Courtesy flush! You know, like my little brother. You know, he's kind of the Robin Gibb of the Walsh family.
1: There was deep thoughts, and the deepest thoughts are thought on the pot. 106.7, the Big Dog.

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Big Dog forecast. Partly sunny, humid, chance of thunderstorms, 79 today, 65 tonight for tomorrow. Partly sunny and humid with a chance of storms, and 79. That's your Big Dog forecast.

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0: 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The trio from Toronto coming up. Again, I don't know if any of them are from Toronto. I just really like alliteration. And I thought he was Chad somebody.
1: There's not just Chat GPT.
0: Oh, Chad,
1: there's
0: yes.
1: a lot involving the Bob and Tom Show. Okay, if you're trying to figure out Tom's deal with the sweetener and his lack of concentration, you may want to consult Chat
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0: 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Home of the Bob and Tom Show, Morning's Green Bay's Classic Rock, all different Stones, Van Halen coming up as the revolution rolls on. Where, you know, sometimes stuff comes across your desk, and all you can do is scratch your head and go,
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0: Collider.com ranked the 10 greatest action movies of the last 90 years. Number one, Hard Boiled, from 1992, a Hong Kong film directed by John Woo. There were some ones that you would expect, of course. Raiders of the Lost Ark, Mad Max Fury Road, The Seventh Samurai, Hukai, Die Hard, Yippee-ki-yay, motherfucker. Yow. Terminator 2, Judgment Day, came in at number 2, Sarah Connor. And at number 10, Dirty Harry? Now I know what you're thinking. Did he fire 6 shots or only 5? Well, to tell you the truth, in all this excitement, I kind of lost track myself. But being this is a 44 Magnum, the most powerful handgun in the world, and would blow your head clean off, you've got to ask yourself one question. Do I feel lucky? Well, do you? Punk? From memory! My password? No clue.
1: That was Rev's What the What?
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0: kids these days. 106.7 The Big Dog, home of the Bob and Tom Show. Morning's Green Bay's classic rock all day like a boss. Plus some Foo Fighters, a little ZZ Top on the way. So, friend's daughter wants to shave half her head and then dye the other half like magenta or something, color not found in nature.
1: I mean, it's part of the social economy. So, like, kids her age, that's kind of what they do.
0: Okay.
1: Her friends are going to be doing it.
0: So?
1: And, you know, sometimes it's better to feel like you have control saying that, yeah, you could dye your hair.
0: Okay.
1: And, you know, you earn that trust with your daughter instead of her going and doing it herself. Because then that's what starts that rebel stage in a child.
0: Yeah, it starts with chartreuse hair and ends with, you know, helter skelter.
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0: Ugh. 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

Your Big Dog forecast, partly sunny, humid, chance of thunderstorms, 79 today, 65 tonight for tomorrow, partly sunny and humid with a chance of storms, and 79. That's your Big Dog forecast.

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0: 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Home of the Bob and Tom Show mornings, Green Bay's classic rock all day. Pete, I think, was talking about the back door. Speaking of, never do this.
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0: 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Home of the Bob and Tom Show, Mortis, Green Bay's Classic Rock All Day from the Beatles and Amorous Monarch coming up. It'll all make sense here in a moment. But a friend of ours whose daughter, by the way, wants to go to medical school, wants to shave half her head and dye the other half like magenta or some other color not found in nature.
1: Hey, it's only hair. 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

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Green Bay's Classic Rock. All day getting ready to head into the long Labor Day weekend. I'm going to be laboring, so we're hoping we'll be all here for all you laboring with me.

0: Art Linkletter was right. 106.7, the Big Dog. Home of the Bob and Tom Show Mornings, Green Bay's Classic Rock All Day from the Cars. Van Halen coming up as the revolution rolls on. Mike the Rev Walsh and Art Linkletter was right. Kids say the darndest things. We have a friend whose daughter wants to take the sizable sum that they've scratched and saved for her college education and get a nose job.
1: I have five kids.
0: Okay, Nick Cannon.
1: And I would tell my oldest daughter, who's now 20, if you don't want to go to college, save money up, invest it.
0: Yeah.
1: 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But I wouldn't do anything until she gets a little bit older and actually knows what she wants.
0: Well, that just makes far too much sense. Have you heard my show?
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3: 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Just need a nose job.
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Your Big Dog forecast, partly sunny, humid, chance of thunderstorms, 79 today, 65 tonight for tomorrow, partly sunny and humid with a chance of storms, and 79. That's your Big Dog forecast.

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0: Damn Kids, 106.7, The Big Dog. Home of the Bob and Tom Show, mornings, Green Bay's Classic Rock all day from Free Golden Earring coming up as the revolution rolls on. Friend of ours daughter, going to medical school, by the way, wants to shave half her head and dye the other half magenta.
1: I say absolutely. Let sure. them color it whatever color they would like.
0: Green. For money.
1: It is expensive, though. I will agree with that. It is expensive. So, you know, they should do chores or have a job to help contribute towards the cost.
0: Oh, my God. Is that the voice of reason, Karen? Yeah, but still.
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0: Or does fish boil sound like a horrifying marine disease?
1: Do I want to keep trying more medications, or do I want to move that fish and euthanize them?
0: Somehow the big dog.